Those who wait upon the Lord shall renew their strength. They shall mount up with wings like eagles. Run and not be weary, walk and not faint. And like the old song says, teach us, Lord, to wait.

That's what Psalm 22, verse 3 says. God is enthroned on the praises of his people. So as we come together today from all around the world, we lift up his name in praise. He has promised to be in our midst, enthroned on our praises. And when God is with us, he's here to heal. He's here to save. He's here to deliver. He's here to provide for every need. So, Lord, we do lift you up today. Take your place, Lord.

Amen. Well, that is my prayer today as we come together. I think a lot about these Worship Wednesdays. I'm so thankful that we can gather like this from all over the world. And I see the testimonies coming in and the comments. I see you praying for one another. That's really what it's all about. And we want to hear from the Lord. Take these moments out of our day, out of our night or afternoon. Just pull away and spend some time with the Lord. They say, Lord, we want to hear from you. Speak your word into our hearts and have your way. Have your way today, Lord. Lead us and guide us by your Spirit. Show us how to walk, where to walk. Use us to be your ambassadors as we walk through this day, Lord. Speak through us. Encourage one another through us, we pray. Have your way in our lives today, in Jesus' name. Amen. Well, welcome again to Worship Wednesday. It is always good to be with you. Actually, as we're gathered here, coming to you from Nashville, I am actually in Ghana, just outside of Accra. We visited the orphanage, and also in Ghana just yesterday, May 19th, Laura and I celebrated our 53rd, sounds like I'm talking about really old people, our 53rd wedding anniversary. Yeah, so May 19th, there we are, 53 years ago yesterday in Minneapolis, Minnesota. After a concert, we had a concert with this group I was traveling with called Living Sound. And Terry Law, who married us, said to the audience, it was at a theater there, 14th and Nicollet Avenue. And he said, following the concert tonight will be the wedding of our guitarist, Don Moen, and his fiancée, Laura Schrock. And so the wedding started about 10 o'clock at night. And he invited the whole audience to stay if they wanted to. So I had about 1,000 people at my wedding that I had never met before, but it was a wonderful, wonderful night. And there we are. That's more recent. That's what we look like now. Oh, what 53 years does to a body, huh? There we are. But anyway, yeah. So happy 53rd anniversary. Amazing, really, what God has done. And if Laura was here, I'd make her say what she has learned from me all these years. And anyway, I won't get into all that. Okay, anyway, that's where we are. And I'll be back in about 10 days. We're going to take some time together. But thank you for your prayers. And again, from the bottom of my heart, thank you for your generous gifts to allow this to happen. The boys' dorm and the girls' dorm. Let's see if we have some time. I got it. Let's see. Kathy, excuse me. Get a drink here. Okay. By the way, I am drinking today, not coffee, but this is from Kathy in London. And she says, P.S., please try drinking lemon and ginger tea before you sing. It may be better for your throat. You can always drink coffee after you finish filming. Well, thank you, Kathy. I am drinking ginger, and it's not tea. It's actually raw ginger and fresh lemon with hot water and honey. There we are.
Anyway, Kathy, I live in London. I listen to your Worship Wednesday consistently. Your songs have helped me through an extremely challenging time. My grown daughter, who is married and has four children, left her husband. And anyway, it's a sad story. I worry about my grandchildren and the effect this may be having on them. I brought my daughter up in the church. She was baptized, but she has changed so much. Sometimes I feel so low that I can barely get out of bed in the mornings to go to work. But listening to your Worship Wednesdays has given me hope and light at the end of a dark tunnel. That's why we keep doing these Worship Wednesdays. And there have been times I think, is it really necessary that we do this week after week? And but I see the testimonies, I hear the comments, and for people like Kathy, who just can hardly feel like she doesn't want to get out of bed in the morning, to know that this is bringing her life. That's why we gather together like this for Worship Wednesdays. Also, listening to your testimony, and by the way, remember to tell your friends about Worship Wednesday. Let's build this audience. People just like Kathy are needing to be encouraged. And this is, I always say it, this is, we're building a community of like-minded worshipers. Amen. Okay, Kathy, back to your, the song that I cry to is Be Magnified, O Lord. This song really speaks to me and helps me trust God. There is no problem or situation that is too difficult for him. The song also reminds me of the importance of magnifying his name and remembering that he is able to do exceedingly abundantly above all that we could ask or think, according to the power that works in us. Don, you have a special anointing. Your songs and music are deeply healing. You have a special gift. May God continue to bless you abundantly in your ministry. And then you go on to a P.S., drink ginger and lemon tea. Kathy, I am sorry for the difficult time you've been through with your daughter. I know your heart is broken over that. But we serve a mighty God. He is able to do exceedingly abundantly above all you could ever ask or think. So let's not make him small.

Lord, we lift you above every situation today. Nothing is impossible for you, Lord. So we lift you above that situation. You are Lord.

Lord, I thank you for making a way where there seems to be no way. A roadway in the wilderness and a river in the desert. Nothing is too difficult for you, Lord. So we bring every situation to you today. You are here to heal. You are here to save. You are here to deliver from every need. Fighting for that job, healing broken families, mending broken hearts, Lord. You are able to make a way where there seems to be no way. Nothing is too difficult, Lord. So we magnify you, we glorify you. We serve a mighty, mighty God with love and strength.

Amen. Well, thank you for joining me for this Worship Wednesday. Thank you for your prayers. And again, don't forget to, if you got a story you want to share, just click the link below. And just like we were encouraged from Kathy's story today, I'd like you to send your story to us in info@donmoen.com or the link below. We do read these, and they are always an encouragement to us as well. If you want to be a part of the dormitories in Ghana, there's a link there, worshipinaction.org/build. And we are building today. Those dorms are going up. So thank you for being a part of that. Amen.

Let the words of my mouth and the meditations of my heart be acceptable to you, Lord. Allow me to open up my mouth so that you may fill it with praise. Your word declares that I should come into your presence.

Therefore, let us focus on Him, the author and the finisher of our faith, the King of Kings and the Lord of Lords. And let us bless Him today. Let us give Him honor. Let us magnify Him and lift Him up, for He alone is worthy of all honor, of all glory, and of all praise. Lord, the kingdom is Yours, and we bless You today.

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1: I can always trust you in my life. And with eyes often, I still believe.
0: Come on, London, sing that over yourself right now.
1: That it's not over.

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0: Hi, my name is Robert. About 2.5 years ago, my life changed forever.
1: My daughter was born. Oh my goodness.
0: I remember holding her, and I remember just looking at her.
1: This is unbelievable. I mean, I don't even know you, but I am more certain than anything that I would die for you.
0: And then it hit me. I mean, this is how God sees us. And my brain was just going a million miles an hour. I'm thinking to myself, you know, how am I going to do this? I remember her, you know, opening her eyes and just kind of like, you know, trying to be careful with the bright lights in there. And she made eye contact with me.
1: And I thought, wow, I mean, that's like when I came to Christ. The very first time my eyes were open and I was able to see my Father in heaven.
0: And so at that moment, I just looked at her and I was like, I gotta be a dad. I gotta be a dad. Because to me, this precious little girl was everything. 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
1: and He will set you free.

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He deserves the praise today. 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

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I've called you by name. You are mine. 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You will not drown. 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You will not be burned up. For I am the Lord your God, the Holy One of Israel, your Savior." 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I want you to hear these words from the Savior tonight. 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

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They after my home. They after my mind. They after my time. 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

0: You. 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You can sing whatever you want to sing. 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Host your crusades. And organize all your worship concerts. 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I control what you and your children listen to. I control what you...
1: The dawn will rise.

0: I'm here set to live is for Christ.
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0: But to die is great gain, you know.
1: Wanna hear that?
0: I want Prince and I Prince Hodge.
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We got a message to encourage you and let you know that no matter what you're going through, there's still glory coming, and it's coming after this.

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What's best is better than better. If Jesus pulled a lever, I could do this here forever and ever, ever, ever.